Right, there was something a little paranormal about it when you consider the dog story.

Hot chain.

Attacke her.

best Chris Dancer and my golly, it's hot. It's parked very wide on the court as they come to the end of the back stretch. And then in behind them is 3-2 Big Shooter, a length in front of 3-2 Pac-Man. And he hits his last of the 12 lengths front to back as they make their way into the far turn. And it's French Fry with the advantage from Dancing Out. They renew their rivalry from their last race in a race of 1-2-40 in California.

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1: Yeah.

Divisions created by words drop away. Can you point to the division between my five fingers? Can you, in other words, touch the difference between them? Can't be done.

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True, they can all move independently, but only because they're one with the body, and the body is one with its environment. You cannot separate those.

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Where there are no bees, there are no flowers. They look very different, but they are essentially one organism. The head and the feet look very different, but they are parts of one organism. Not really parts. Parts is a mechanical word. Like, got any spare parts?

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You can understand it only by doing it.

0: that, all right? East of the Rockies, you're on the air with...
1: What is the home probe?
2: Yeah.
1: Well, that's good.
2: Mel?
1: Mel? Yeah, Mike.
0: Where are you calling from?
1: I'm in Austin, Texas.
0: Austin, Texas, all right.
1: Yeah, you mentioned earlier would like somebody to be lower down into the hole.
0: That's right. I
1: would be willing to do that.
0: See, there you go, sir, a volunteer.
1: You've
0: got a volunteer.
1: I mean, obviously under certain conditions.
0: Like what?
1: Just a cage, for one.
0: A cage?
1: Yeah, just in the event that there's some kind of weird subterranean thing eating all of this garbage down there. Obviously, I would want to be in some kind of a cage.
0: Well, what makes you think, though, that anything that could gobble up, say, a refrigerator...
1: Wouldn't get the cage? Well, I would have obviously a very powerful light, and I'd be able to see it at some point before it's too late.
0: So, we'd have radio contact with you, and we could hear you scream at least.
1: Yeah.
0: I'll
1: too much
0: or like an
1: up button.
0: An up button?
1: An instant up button. Arm back up. You know, at like a high speed.
0: And take the camera with you?
1: Yeah.
0: For the light and show us everything of it?
1: Yeah. I've got a pretty adventurous nature to me anyway. I have a very appealing draw to the supernatural piece anyway, supernatural.
0: Well, nobody's saying there's anything supernatural about this, but...
1: Well, the dog story would indicate.
0: Well, that's true.
3: Everyone thought you're scared of the hole.
1: Yeah.
3: Not just my dog.
0: No, that's a very good point. Other dogs will go anywhere near the hole, huh?
3: Yeah, my dogs will follow me everywhere. I mean, you know, no matter where well they're, you know.
0: Except
3: to the well. Mm-hmm.
0: Now you call it.
1: Is this possibly at a grid point on the planet?
3: I wouldn't know about grid points.
0: Yes, thank you, sir, from Austin. I've heard about grid points, but I would have no way of knowing where they are and whether this is one of them. I wouldn't know. Now, this is just a hole. And he's right, there is something a little paranormal about it when you consider the...

Maybe it's broken apart, and it's having children, and it's having children, and it's having children, and it's having children, and it's having children, and it's having children, and it's having children, and it's having children, and it's having children, and it's having children, and it's having children, and it's having children, and it's having children, and it's having children, and it's having children, and it's having children, and it's having children, and it's having children, and it's having children, and it's having children, and it's having children, and it's having children, and it's having children, and it's having children, and it's having children, and it's having children, and it's having children, and it's having children, and it's having children, and it's having children, and it's having children, and it's having children, and it's having children, and it's having children, and it's having children, and it's having children, and it's having children, and it's having children, and it's having children, and it's having children, and it's having children, and it's having children, and it's having children, and it's having children, and it's having children, and it's having children, and it's having children, and it's having children, and it's having children, and it's having children, and it's having children, and it's having children, and it's having children, and it's having children, and it's having children, and it's having children, and it's having children, and it's having children, and it's having children, and it's having children, and it's having children, and

Steph, Chris Dancer, and my colleague Scotty Park very wide on the court as they come to the end of the back stretch. And then in behind them is 3-2 Big Shooter, a length in front of 3-2 Paxman, and Houdini hits his last of the 12 lengths front to back as they make their way into the far turn. And it's French Fry with the advantage from dancing out. They renew their rivalry from their last race in a race of 1-2-40 at top of the stretch. Length to my valley is not the first time starting.

Tschüss.

TV is caught in the trap. TV is caught in the trap. Patty Tilt and Dixon. What's coming? TV is caught in the trap. Patty Tilt and Dixon. What's coming?

次5分になったり、ね、たり1分で、5分、ダンベッドでのセットであれば、いいです。At any rate, happy cooking in the garden. Mark, no, their love will be from that moment. I must find time to send more to the court, I must just be cosmic work to you. Then I think of an old man, a miner I met in Georgia, named Gordon. On our journey to locate his lost mine, he gave me insight into the secret I have found in Mexico. He was using a ball

Divisions created by words drop away. Can you point to the division between my five fingers? Can you, in other words, touch the difference between them? Can't be done.

Of the difference is conceptual. True, they can all move independently, but only because they're one with the body, and the body is one with its environment. You cannot separate those.

Where there are no flowers, there are no bees. Where there are no bees, there are no flowers. They look very different, but they are essentially one organism. The head and the feet look very different, but they are parts of one organism. Not really parts. Parts is a mechanical word. Like, I mean, spare parts.

The organism doesn't have parts, it has features. Now, there's not very much point in merely talking about this. You can understand it only by doing it.

0: them that you would like somebody to be lowered down into the hole.
1: I would be willing to do that.
2: See, there you go, sir, a volunteer.
0: Got a volunteer.
1: I mean, obviously under certain conditions.
2: Like what?
1: Just a cage, for one.
2: A cage?
1: Yeah, just in the event that there's some kind of weird subterranean thing eating all of this garbage down there. Obviously, I would want to be in some kind of a cage.
2: Well, what makes you think, though, that anything that could gobble up, say, a refrigerator
1: wouldn't get the cage? Well, I would have, obviously, a very powerful light, and I'd be able to see it at some point before it's too late.
2: So, we'd have radio contact with you, and we could hear you scream, at least.
1: Yeah.
0: That's too much.
1: Or an instant up button.
2: An up button?
1: An instant up button. On back up. You know, at like a high speed.
2: And take the camera with you.
1: Yeah.
2: For the light and show us everything of it.
1: Yeah. I've got a pretty adventurous nature to me anyway. Plus I have a very appealing draw to the supernatural anyway, to the natural.
2: Well, nobody's saying there's anything supernatural about this, but...
1: Well, the dog story would indicate...
2: Well, that's true.
3: Everyone's dogs are scared of the hole.
1: Yeah.
3: Not just my dog.
2: No, that's a very good point. Other dogs will go anywhere near the hole, huh?
3: Yeah, my dog will follow me everywhere. I mean, you know, no matter where, well, they're, you know...
2: Except
3: to the well.
2: Mm-hmm. Now,
1: is this possibly at a grid point on the planet?
3: I wouldn't know about grid points.
2: Yes, thank you, sir, from Austin. I've heard about grid points, but I would have no way of knowing where they are and whether this is one of them. I wouldn't know. Now, this is just a hole. And he's right. There was something a little paranormal about it when you consider the dogs that are out there.

That's what I do.

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0: me so if he walk him, I want him to cry.
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matters the ugly and integral, but not absolutely, because there is probably something of what is called foundation for it. Perhaps a mentally incomplete entendre did once do something

make that strip dancer and my valuable product park very wide on the court as they come to the end of the back stretch. And then in behind them is 3-2 Big Shooter, a length in front of 3-2 Pac-Man, and indeed hits his last of the 12 length front to back as they make their way into the far turn. And it's French Fry with the advantage from dancing out. They renew their rivalry from their last race in a race of 1-2-40 to top of the stretch. Length to my valuable product, the first time.

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Divisions created by words drop away. Can you point to the division between my five fingers? Can you, in other words, touch the difference between them? Can't be done.

Because the difference is conceptual. True, they can all move independently, but only because they're one with the body, and the body is one with its environment. You cannot separate those.

like bees and flowers. Where there are no flowers, there are no bees. Where there are no bees, there are no flowers. They look very different, but they are essentially one organism. The head and the feet look very different, but they are parts of one organism. Not really parts. Parts is a mechanical word. Like, got any spare parts?

The organism doesn't have parts, it has features. Now, there's not very much point in merely talking about this. You can understand it only by doing it.

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Gramps. She'll have to have an expression of our own.

Caemos.

0: si vamos por el boulevard y vemos algo,
1: una chacalera.

ASAP, Chris Dancer, and $5 is probably parked very wide on the court as they come to the end of the back stretch. And then in behind them is 3-2 Big Shooter, a length in front of 3-2 Pac-Man, and indeed in his last of the 12 length front to back as they make their way into the far turn. And it's French Fry with the advantage from Dance Real. They renew their rivalry from their last race and are racing 1-2-40 in top of the stretch.

Unlike that,

0: would call the call up with me, so we see walk him over and does cry.
1: I'm not sure what I'm saying.

Zeit. Ich wünsche dir.

Hey, the important part, the important part, the important part, the important part, the important part, the important part, the important part, the important part, the important part, the important part, the important part, the important part, the important part, the important part, the important part, the important part, the important part, the important part, the important part, the important part, the important part, the important part, the important part, the important part, the important part, the important part, the important part, the important part, the important part, the important part, the important part, the important part, the important part, the important part, the important part, the important part, the important part, the important part, the important part, the important part, the important part, the important part, the important part, the important part, the important part, the important part, the important part, the important part, the important part, the important part, the important part, the important part, the important part, the important part, the important part, the important part, the important part, the important part, the important part, the important part, the important part, the important part, the important part, the important part, the important part, the important part, the important part, the important part, the important part, the important part, the important part, the important part, the important part, the important part, the important part, the important part, the important part, the important part, the important part, the important part, the important part, the important part, the important part, the important part, the important part, the important part, the important part, the important part, the important part, the important part, the important part, the important part, the important part, the important

3D 5分のアップがね、やはり一人一本ずつ、ダンスでも使ってやればいいです。Anyway, might be put in the ground. But no, their love will be run back on me. I must find time to send more to the court. I must get to the cosmic court to me. Then I think of an old man. A miner I met in Georgia. He was in the court. On our journey to locate his lost mine, he gave me insight into the secret that I found in the mystery. He was losing a ball from the

0: Live, East of the Rockies, you're on the air with...
1: What is the home probe?
0: Yeah.
1: Well, that's good.
0: Mel?
1: Yeah, Mike?
0: Where are you calling from?
1: I'm in Austin, Texas.
0: Austin, Texas, all right.
1: Yeah, you mentioned earlier would like somebody to be lower down into the hole.
0: That's right.
1: I would be willing to do that.
0: See, there you go, sir, a volunteer.
1: Got a volunteer. I mean, obviously under certain conditions.
0: Like what?
1: Just a cage, for one.
0: A cage?
1: Yeah, just in the event that there's some kind of weird subterranean thing eating all of this garbage down there. Obviously, I would want to be in some kind of a cage.
0: Well, what makes you think, though, that anything that could gobble up, say, a refrigerator...
1: Wouldn't get the cage? Well, I would have obviously a very powerful light, and I'd be able to see it at some point before it's too late.
0: So, we'd have radio contact with you, and we could hear you scream at least.
1: Yeah.
0: That's too much.
1: Or an instant up button.
0: An up button?
1: An instant up button. On back up. You know, at like a high speed.
0: And you can take the camera with you?
1: Yeah.
0: With a light and show us everything as
1: it is? Yeah. I've got a pretty adventurous nature to me anyway. Plus I have a very appealing draw to the supernatural anyway, supernatural.
0: Well, nobody's saying there's anything supernatural about this, but...
1: Well, the dog story would indicate that.
0: Well, that's true. Everyone's dogs are scared of the hole.
1: Yeah.
0: Not just my dog. No, that's a very good point. Other dogs will go anywhere near the hole, huh?
2: Yeah, my dog will follow me everywhere. I mean, you know, no matter where, well, they're, you know...
0: Except
2: to the well.
0: Mm-hmm. Now, you call it...
1: Is this possibly at a grid point on the planet?
2: I wouldn't know about grid points,
0: yes, thank you, sir, from Austin. I've heard about grid points, but I would have no way of knowing where they are and whether this is one of them. I wouldn't know. Now, this is just a hole. And he's right, there is something a little paranormal about it when you...

something of kind. Story told at our dwelling in the usual scientific way. Who makes the dogma of an aberration? Did we have to utter a little stress upon this matter after all? They're so hairy and attractive, these scientists of the 19th century. We feel the zeal of a sinkhole when we think of their scalps. We shall have to have an expression of our own upon this confusing subject. We have expressions we don't call them explanations. We've discarded explanations.

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To always protect. I know.

しよう。

0: would like somebody to be lowered down into the hole.
1: I would be willing to do that.
0: See, there you go, sir, a volunteer.
1: Johnny, obviously under certain conditions.
0: Like what?
1: Just a cage, for one.
0: A cage?
1: Yeah, just in the event that there's some kind of weird subterranean thing eating all of this garbage down there. Obviously, I would want to be in some kind of a cage.
0: Well, what makes you think, though, that anything that could gobble up, say, a refrigerator
1: wouldn't get the cage? Well, I would have obviously a very powerful light, and I'd be able to see it at some point before it's too late.
0: So we'd have radio contact with you, and we could hear you scream at least.
1: Yeah.
0: That's
1: too much.
0: Or an instant up button. An up button?
1: An instant up button. On back up. You know, at like a high speed.
0: And you can take the camera with you.
1: Yeah.
0: For the light and show us everything.
1: Yeah. I've got a pretty adventurous nature to me anyway. Plus I have a very appealing draw to the supernatural anyway, supernatural.
0: Well, nobody's saying there's anything supernatural about this, but
1: well, the dog story would indicate
0: that. Well, that's true.
2: Everyone thought was scared of the hole.
1: Yeah.
2: Not just my dog.
0: No, that's a very good point. Other dogs will go anywhere near the hole, huh?
2: Yeah, my dogs will follow me everywhere. I mean, you know, no matter where I go, they're, you know.
0: Except
2: to the well.
0: Mm-hmm. Now,
1: is this possibly at a grid point on the planet?
2: I wouldn't know about grid points.
0: Yes, thank you, sir, from Austin. I've heard about grid points, but I would have no way of knowing where they are and whether this is one of them. I wouldn't know. Now, this is just a hole. And he's right, there was something a little paranormal about it when you consider

Ich bin nicht mehr so gut.

0: would call the call up and meet up with you. Oh, him or one in the car.
1: I'm not going to be able to do it.

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1: Maybe a book and a cup, and a cup, and a cup, and a cup, and a cup, and a cup, and a cup, and a cup, and a cup, and a cup, and a cup, and a cup, and a cup, and a cup, and a cup, and a cup, and a cup, and a cup, and a cup, and a cup, and a cup, and a cup, and a cup, and a cup, and a cup, and a cup, and a cup, and a cup, and a cup, and a cup, and a cup, and a cup, and a cup, and a cup, and a cup, and a cup, and a cup, and a cup, and a cup, and a cup, and a cup, and a cup, and a cup, and a cup, and a cup, and a cup, and a cup, and a cup, and a cup, and a cup, and a cup, and a cup, and a cup, and a cup, and a cup, and a cup, and a cup, and a cup, and a cup, and a cup, and a cup, and a cup, and a cup, and a cup, and a cup, and a cup, and a cup, and a cup, and a cup, and a cup, and a cup, and a cup, and a cup, and a cup, and a

Divisions created by words drop away. Can you point to the division between my five fingers? Can you, in other words, touch the difference between them? Can't be done.

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True, they can all move independently, but only because they're one with the body, and the body is one with its environment. You cannot separate those.

like bees and flowers. Where there are no flowers, there are no bees. Where there are no bees, there are no flowers. They look very different, but they are essentially one organism. The head and the feet look very different, but they are parts of one organism. Not really parts. Parts is a mechanical word. Like, I miss spare parts.

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Now, there's not very much point in merely talking about this. You can understand it only by doing it.

Divisions created by words drop away. Can you point to the division between my five fingers? Can you, in other words, touch the difference between them? Can't be done.

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True, they can all move independently, but only because they're one with the body, and the body is one with its environment. You cannot separate those.

like bees and flowers. 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Where there are no bees, there are no flowers. They look very different, but they are essentially one organism. The head and the feet look very different, but they are parts of one organism. Not really parts. Parts is a mechanical word. Like, got any spare parts?

The organism doesn't have parts, it has features. Now, there's not very much point in merely talking about this. You can understand it only by doing it.